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2: I'm Anna Frenzvich with your local news, streaming now through the Discover Airdrie app. An Airdrie man is facing 6 sexual assault charges, and RCMP say they believe there may be more victims. 31-year-old Sean Thompson is charged in connection with 4 incidents in Airdrie and 2 in Calgary. Airdrie RCMP Staff Sergeant Stephen Brown is asking anyone who believes they may be a victim to come forward.
3: We believe that there are more victims of Sean Thompson. If you believe you are a victim or have any information regarding any of the noted investigations, please call us. We know this will be hard to report, but please know we have supports who can help you through this process.
2: Thompson has been released on conditions and is due in Airdrie court on October 1st. More than half the commercial vehicles checked during a 3-day inspection around Calgary and area were pulled from service for critical defects. Inspectors sidelined 100 of the 197 vehicles with worn tires, bad brakes, and poorly secured cargo among the common problems. Airdrie Bylaw also took part in the inspection. Several Airdrie Public Library services will be temporarily unavailable starting today during a system upgrade. Self-checkout holds and some online services are affected through October 4th, but the library remains open. Patrons checking out materials should bring their library card or barcode number. Banff has placed 4th in a new comparison of national park visits ahead of the Grand Canyon and Yosemite. Banff recorded about 4.6 million visits, although the Canadian and American figures cover slightly different reporting periods. And Charlotte has ended Olivia's 9-year run as Canada's most popular baby girl name. But Olivia is still number one here in Alberta for the 13th straight year. Noah topped the boys' list both provincially and nationally. Tired of searching for the news? Get it delivered. Sign up for the daily news on Air 106.1 FM and enjoy local updates right in your email. In other news we're chasing today, BC's Attorney General says she's shocked by a report alleging ChatGPT gave the Tumblr Ridge shooter information about avoiding its safeguards. The BC government and shooting survivors are already suing OpenAI, alleging negligence. A new poll has found that 72% of Albertans surveyed in it would vote to remain in Canada, while 23% would vote to start the legal process toward a separation referendum. The survey polled about 1,200 Albertans. And a wheelchair user says a Montreal Canadiens ticket policy limited him to one game this season and felt discriminatory. The Montreal Canadiens say the restriction was temporary and no longer applies.
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4: The Junior B Airdrie Tecmation Thunder kick off their regular season today at the Ron Ebison Arena. They will be hosting the Rocky Rams. Puck drop is set for 8 p.m. The Toronto Blue Jays start their final series of the season against the Cincinnati Reds. Jose Soriano is expected to start on the mound. In CFL action, there is a fight for second place in the West tonight as the Saskatchewan Roughriders visit the BC Lions.
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2: Airdrie gets a windy start to the night before things settle down. Southwest winds will gust up to 50 clicks an hour, then the wind will ease this evening. Skies clear before clouds build again toward tomorrow morning. It'll be a low of 6. Tomorrow, much cooler, a high of 10 and a chance of afternoon shower. There's also a thunderstorm risk, a bit of a gusting wind in the morning. Overnight, -1, and then Sunday, it does turn sunny again, and it's a high of 14. Stay weather ready and stream us anytime and anywhere by downloading our Discover Airdrie app.
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8: 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It's going to be a low of 6. Tomorrow stays cloudy and cool near 10 with afternoon showers and a thunderstorm possible. Get the latest forecast at your fingertips. 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
2: 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Just in case you missed it recently on the show,
3: I feel like it was skunks that were pests of the year. We had one that kind of terrorized us in our neighborhood, and I thought I had seen that, like, dealt with on the road on my drive-in a couple of weeks ago. And then, this morning, I almost hit another one on my drive-in. That does make me think, though, which would you rather? Like, would you rather it be wasps, or would you rather deal with skunks throughout the summer? Skunks, at least, are nocturnal. Wasps, they're jerks all day long.
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3: An Edmonton man has been charged with arson in the June fire that destroyed eight businesses at an Airdrie strip mall. RCMP say the Centre Avenue fire caused well over $1 million in damage. No one, though, was injured. Corporal Gina Slaney of the RCMP has more.
4: On September 24th, J.D. Singh, 21 years old, a resident of Edmonton, was arrested, and he has been charged with this arson.
3: RCMP added that laying a charge does not end the investigation. We have the full details up on our website. The Competition Bureau has forced changes to a fuel market data service used by retailers across the country. The Bureau says Calibrate's product gave competitors access to sensitive station-level info. It did not, however, allege that retailers fixed prices or identify a specific price increase tied to the service. More than 600 job seekers and 50 employers attended Airdrie's Fall Regional Job Fair this week. Prospects Liam Smith says some people left with an interview already lined up.
5: I had many job seekers come up to me, again, with that wide range of demographics, and say that they actually booked interviews for next week with employers.
3: Prospect added that it's still too early to know how many will ultimately be hired. Airdrie events marking the National Day for Truth and Reconciliation begin this weekend. Programming includes beadwork, workshops, and a free hoop dance performance at Inspire, with more events planned for September 30th. Two Airdrie peace officers spent up to 45 minutes reaching beneath a concrete walkway to rescue a trapped kitten. Resident Sherry Beattie says what struck her was how much the officers cared.
6: They were very compassionate and actually really did care about this little kitten. And in the end, they were both covered from head to toe in dirt.
3: The kitten was reunited with its mother and siblings.
2: Don't miss out on breaking news. Sign up for the daily news on discoveraerdrie.com and get updates sent straight to your email. It's fast, easy, and free. And here's a look at some other news we're chasing today. A new poll ahead of Alberta's October 19th referendum found that 23% would support starting the legal process toward a separation vote, while 72% would vote to remain in Canada. 4% of respondents were unsure. A news report alleges ChatGPT told the Tumblr Ridge shooter how to avoid safety flags by framing violence scenarios as fictional. BC's Attorney General is calling the reported details shocking. A Montreal Canadiens fan who uses a wheelchair says he had to beg for tickets after being limited to one game. The team has denied wrongdoing and says the temporary restriction has ended.
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2: The cool down really settles in tomorrow. Tonight starts breezy, though a bit of a gusting wind before it dies down. Temperatures fall to 6. Tomorrow stays cloudy and only reaches 10. A few showers are possible in the afternoon, along with a thunderstorm risk. Tomorrow night gets even cooler, -1, although Sunday we do have some sunshine and a high of 14. Get the latest forecast at your fingertips. 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
5: 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It's going to be a low of 6. Tomorrow stays cloudy and cool near 10 with afternoon showers and a thunderstorm possible. Get the latest forecast at your fingertips. 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
6: 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Weather-wise, tonight it drops down to 6 after some gusting wind, tomorrow 10 and a chance of showers, as well as a possibility of a thunderstorm in the afternoon. 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
1: Hey, it's Justin Crouch from Air Mornings. This week in music, a couple of music videos have officially entered the billion views club on YouTube. Beyoncé and Jay-Z's Crazy in Love has officially crossed the milestone, originally released in 2003. This is Queen Bee's third video to cross the billion views mark, and Harry Styles' As It Was. As it was, as it was, has also crossed the milestone. This is his second video to join the exclusive club, and good luck getting either of those songs out of your head today.
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3: An Airdrie man is facing 6 sexual assault charges, and RCMP say they believe there may be more victims. 31-year-old Sean Thompson is charged in connection with 4 incidents in Airdrie and 2 in Calgary. Airdrie RCMP Staff Sergeant Stephen Brown is asking anyone who believes they may be a victim to come forward.
4: We believe that there are more victims of Sean Thompson. If you believe you are a victim or have any information regarding any of the noted investigations, please call us. We know this will be hard to report, but please know we have supports who can help you through this process.
3: Thompson has been released on conditions and is due in Airdrie court on October 1st. More than half the commercial vehicles checked during a 3-day inspection around Calgary and area were pulled from service for critical defects. Inspectors sidelined 100 of the 197 vehicles with worn tires, bad brakes, and poorly secured cargo among the common problems. Airdrie Bylaw also took part in the inspection. Several Airdrie Public Library services will be temporarily unavailable starting today during a system upgrade. Self-checkout holds and some online services are affected through October 4th, but the library remains open. Patrons checking out materials should bring their library card or barcode number. Banff has placed 4th in a new comparison of national park visits ahead of the Grand Canyon and Yosemite. Banff recorded about 4.6 million visits, although the Canadian and American figures cover slightly different reporting periods. And Charlotte has ended Olivia's 9-year run as Canada's most popular baby girl name. But Olivia is still number one here in Alberta for the 13th straight year. Noah topped the boys' list both provincially and nationally. Tired of searching for the news? Get it delivered. Sign up for the daily news on Air 106.1 FM and enjoy local updates right in your email. In other news we're chasing today, BC's Attorney General says she's shocked by a report alleging ChatGPT gave the Tumblr Ridge shooter information about avoiding its safeguards. The BC government and shooting survivors are already suing OpenAI, alleging negligence. A new poll has found that 72% of Albertans surveyed in it would vote to remain in Canada, while 23% would vote to start the legal process toward a separation referendum. The survey polled about 1,200 Albertans. And a wheelchair user says a Montreal Canadiens ticket policy limited him to 1 game this season and felt discriminatory. The Montreal Canadiens say the restriction was temporary and no longer applies.
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3: Airdrie gets a windy start to the night before things settle down. Southwest winds will gust up to 50 clicks an hour, then the wind will ease this evening. Skies clear before clouds build again toward tomorrow morning. It'll be a low of 6. Tomorrow, much cooler, a high of 10 and a chance of afternoon showers. There's also a thunderstorm risk, a bit of a gusting wind in the morning. Overnight, -1, and then Sunday, it does turn sunny again, and it's a high of 14. Stay weather ready and stream us anytime and anywhere by downloading our Discover Airdrie app.
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7: 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It's going to be a low of 6. Tomorrow stays cloudy and cool near 10 with afternoon showers and a thunderstorm possible. Get the latest forecast at your fingertips. 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
1: Hey, it's Justin Crouch from Air Mornings. 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
2: 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And I...

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2: 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An Edmonton man has been charged with arson in the June fire that destroyed eight businesses at an Airdrie strip mall. RCMP say the Centre Avenue fire caused well over $1 million in damage. No one, though, was injured. Corporal Gina Slaney of the RCMP has more.
3: On September 24th, Jadeep Singh, 21 years old, a resident of Edmonton, was arrested, and he has been charged with this arson.
2: RCMP added that laying a charge does not end the investigation. We have the full details up on our website. The Competition Bureau has forced changes to a fuel market data service used by retailers across the country. The Bureau says Calibrate's product gave competitors access to sensitive station-level info. It did not, however, allege that retailers fixed prices or identify a specific price increase tied to the service. More than 600 job seekers and 50 employers attended Airdrie's Fall Regional Job Fair this week. Prospects Liam Smith says some people left with an interview already lined up.
4: I had many job seekers come up to me, again, with that wide range of demographics, and say that they actually booked interviews for next week with employers.
2: Prospect added that it's still too early to know how many will ultimately be hired. Airdrie events marking the National Day for Truth and Reconciliation begin this weekend. Programming includes beadwork, workshops, and a free hoop dance performance at Inspire, with more events planned for September 30th. Two Airdrie peace officers spent up to 45 minutes reaching beneath a concrete walkway to rescue a trapped kitten. Resident Sherry Beattie says what struck her was how much the officers cared.
5: They were very compassionate and actually really did care about this little kitten. And in the end, like, they were both covered from head to toe in dirt.
2: The kitten was reunited with its mother and siblings. Don't miss out on breaking news. Sign up for the daily news on discoveraerdrie.com and get updates sent straight to your email. It's fast, easy, and free. And here's a look at some other news we're chasing today. A new poll ahead of Alberta's October 19th referendum found that 23% would support starting the legal process toward a separation vote, while 72% would vote to remain in Canada. 4% of respondents were unsure. A news report alleges ChatGPT told the Tumblr Ridge shooter how to avoid safety flags by framing violence scenarios as fictional. BC's Attorney General is calling the reported details shocking. A Montreal Canadiens fan who uses a wheelchair says he had to beg for tickets after being limited to one game. The team has denied wrongdoing and says the temporary restriction has ended.
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2: The cool down really settles in tomorrow. Tonight starts breezy, though a bit of a gusting wind before it dies down. Temperatures fall to 6. Tomorrow stays cloudy and only reaches 10. A few showers are possible in the afternoon, along with a thunderstorm risk. Tomorrow night gets even cooler, -1, although Sunday we do have some sunshine and a high of 14. Get the latest forecast at your fingertips. Download our Discover Airdrie app today.
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4: 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Weather-wise, it's a cool one tomorrow, only 10 degrees and a bit of a gusting wind in the morning. We could also see a chance of showers. Tonight, we're dropping down to a low of 6, and there's some gusting wind as well. Sunday, though, the sunshine returns, and it'll be a high of 14. 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
10: 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Weather-wise, pretty gusting winds tonight, a low of 6, although those winds do ease up. Tomorrow it's pretty chilly, a high of 10 for the day. We could see a chance of showers as well as a thunderstorm. Sunday, though, the sunshine does return and it'll be a high of 14. 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
10: 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Weather-wise, it's a cool one tomorrow, only 10 degrees and a bit of a gusting wind in the morning. We could also see a chance of showers. Tonight, we're dropping down to a low of 6, and there's some gusting wind as well. Sunday, though, the sunshine returns, and it'll be a high of 14. 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
9: 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Weather-wise, pretty gusting winds tonight, a low of 6, although those winds do ease up. Tomorrow it's pretty chilly, a high of 10 for the day. We could see a chance of showers as well as a thunderstorm. Sunday, though, the sunshine does return and it'll be a high of 14. 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
5: Hey, it's Justin Crouch from Air Mornings. Just in case you missed it recently on the show, we were driving up to Edmonton over the weekend, and we're going through that stretch after Red Deer, if you've been up that way. On the highway, where you can get up to 120 now. That's the speed limit now. We're running a pilot project, see if we can make this a

0: with that, of course, now everybody's bumping along at 140. And when you get going that fast, if I'm being honest, you feel a little bit like Ricky Bobby in Talladega Nights.
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7: 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Weather-wise, it's a cool one tomorrow, only 10 degrees and a bit of a gusting wind in the morning. We could also see a chance of showers. Tonight, we're dropping down to a low of 6, and there's some gusting wind as well. Sunday, though, the sunshine returns, and it'll be a high of 14. 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
6: 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Weather-wise, pretty gusting winds tonight, a low of 6, although those winds do ease up. Tomorrow it's pretty chilly, a high of 10 for the day. We could see a chance of showers as well as a thunderstorm. Sunday, though, the sunshine does return and it'll be a high of 14. 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
2: Mainly cloudy and windy today, a high of 8 degrees. This evening, mainly cloudy with overnight fog patches, a low of minus 2 with frost. Tomorrow, sunshine and 14 degrees. On Monday, it'll be sunny, a high of 18. Tuesday, a mix of sun and cloud, 17 degrees. Current weather conditions can be found anytime on your Discover Airdrie app. I'm Judy Peters.
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2: Mainly cloudy and windy today, a high of 8 degrees. This evening, mainly cloudy with overnight fog patches, a low of minus 2 with frost. Tomorrow, sunshine and 14 degrees. On Monday, it'll be sunny, a high of 18. Tuesday, a mix of sun and cloud, 17 degrees. Current weather conditions can be found anytime on your Discover Airdrie app. I'm Judy Peters.
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9: Hey, it's Justin Crouch from Air Mornings. 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
9: 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And this might be one of the best I've ever seen because it says pumpkin pie. 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Like orange as in like this was the color of pumpkin pie. The only problem I have with this is now I want pumpkin pie. Is it Thanksgiving yet?
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11: Hey, it's Justin Crouch from Air Mornings. Just in case you missed it recently on the show,
12: I feel like it was skunks that were pests of the year. We had one that kind of terrorized us in our neighborhood, and I thought I had seen that, like, dealt with on the road on my drive-in a couple of weeks ago. And then, this morning, I almost hit another one on my drive-in. That does make me think, though, which would you rather? Like, would you rather it be wasps, or would you rather deal with skunks throughout the summer? Skunks, at least, are nocturnal. Wasps, they're jerks all day long.
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1: Discover Airdrie weather.
2: Mainly cloudy and windy today, a high of 8 degrees. This evening, mainly cloudy with overnight fog patches, a low of minus 2 with frost. Tomorrow, sunshine and 14 degrees. On Monday, it'll be sunny, a high of 18. Tuesday, a mix of sun and cloud, 17 degrees. Current weather conditions can be found anytime on your Discover Airdrie app. I'm Judy Peters.
0: Your music.

Dragonette, it's hello. Well, good morning. Saturday is here. Yes, the weekend is underway. I'm Dara in for Kenton. We got music coming up in just a moment from Felix Kartal. Right now, it's Teddy Swims, Mr. Know-It-All.

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4: Hey, it's Justin Crouch from Air Mornings. This week in music, a couple of music videos have officially entered the Billion Views Club on YouTube. Beyoncé and Jay-Z's Crazy in Love has officially crossed the milestone, originally released in 2003. This is Queen Bee's third video to cross the Billion Views mark, and Harry Styles' As It Was. As it was. Has also crossed the milestone. This is his second video to join the exclusive club. And good luck getting either of those songs out of your head today.
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1: Con the Artist, it's Where's Your Girlfriend? It's right around 9:30 this Saturday morning. Yes, sit back, relax, enjoy a cup of coffee. We got music coming up from Rev. First, it's Harry Styles, American Girls.

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0: Mariana's Trench. It's One Love. How's it going? I'm Dara in Fort Kenton this Saturday morning. It has been a little bit chilly overnight. Yeah, there has been some serious frost potential. I don't know whether or not we've gotten it. I haven't been paying enough attention, but there was definitely one day where I was walking into work and I had like the extra thick sweater and my fall jacket. And I'm not going to lie to you, I've been sitting there knitting headbands and scarves just to prepare for what is ultimately coming. I guess the big question becomes, have you turned your furnace on yet? My mom refuses. She will go as long as humanly possible. She'll wait till it's snowing if it means she doesn't have to turn her furnace on. I'm less like that. As soon as there's potential that I need to turn my furnace on, I just turn my thermostat to auto and go, may the odds be ever in your favor.
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2: Mainly cloudy and windy today, a high of 8 degrees. This evening, mainly cloudy with overnight fog patches, a low of minus 2 with frost. Tomorrow, sunshine and 14 degrees. On Monday, it'll be sunny, a high of 18. Tuesday, a mix of sun and cloud, 17 degrees. Current weather conditions can be found anytime on your Discover Airdrie app. I'm Judy Peters.
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happen. It's just after 10 o'clock. I'm Dara Curry. Good morning. Hope you're enjoying your Saturday so far. We got music coming up from Serena Ryder. Right now, it's Somber.

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you and me. 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It's right around 10:30. I'm Dara Curry. Good morning. Weekend is here. Yes. Excited about it. Going to watch a little bit of baseball to wrap up the season and maybe get a bit excited for playoffs. 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

0: Avril Lavigne, I'm with you. Dara, how's it going? Okay, I mentioned gonna watch a little bit of baseball this weekend. There's what, two games left, one today and one tomorrow for the Toronto Blue Jays. I think that's how that's shaken out. And if I recall correctly, they've been entirely eliminated from playoff contention. I'm not gonna pretend like I watched baseball all season this year. I did one year. I actually made it through the entire season. Baseball was never really my jam, but I do enjoy watching the playoffs, right? It's easy to get into any sport during the playoffs. So I might watch the next couple of games, the final Toronto Blue Jays games of the season, so that I can get a little bit excited for the upcoming playoff season. And then by the time that kicks off, I'll probably be focusing on hockey.
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2: Hey, it's Justin Crouch from Air Mornings. Just in case you missed it recently on the show, we were driving up to Edmonton over the weekend, and we're going through that stretch after Red Deer, if you've been up that way. On the highway, where you can get up to 120 now. That's the speed limit now. We're running a pilot project, see if we can make this a permanent thing, maybe stretch it further across our highways here in Alberta, like they do in BC. I know a lot of the highways, if not all of them, are 120 there. But with that, of course, now everybody's bumping along at 140. And when you get going that fast, if I'm being honest, you feel a little bit like Ricky Bobby in Talladega Nights.
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2: Mainly cloudy and windy today, a high of 8 degrees. This evening, mainly cloudy with overnight fog patches, a low of minus 2 with frost. Tomorrow, sunshine and 14 degrees. On Monday, it'll be sunny, a high of 18. Tuesday, a mix of sun and cloud, 17 degrees. Current weather conditions can be found anytime on your Discover Airdrie app. I'm Judy Peters.
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it's the Punisher. How's it going, Dara? Right around 11:30 this Saturday morning. Yes, the weekend is finally here. I know a lot of people were just waiting for it. There was something about this week. We got Chromeo coming up right now. It's Ray, Where's My Husband?

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0: talk Runaway to Mars. A lot of people are going to be running to their backyards as we prepare for, don't really want to say that word, winter. Yeah, fall is here. It's the end of September already, which means winter not nearly as far away as we would like it to be, I think is the best way to put it. So a lot of people wanting to do some yard cleanup before winter hits. I am one of those people. It's just really questionable whether or not I'm going to end up doing it because some of the yard cleanup I have to do is still last year's yard cleanup. I convinced myself I was going to do so good this year. And then I really, really didn't. So I'm the kind of person where I'm going to watch my neighbor rake all the pretty leaves up into a pile, and then I'll be the one jumping in that pile. I only kind of feel bad about it.
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4: Hey, it's Justin Crouch from Air Mornings. 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
4: Got a couple of license plates to pass along to you. This one says PUMPKNP1. And this might be one of the best I've ever seen because it says pumpkin pie. 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And orange is in like, this was the color of pumpkin pie. The only problem I have with this is now I want pumpkin pie. Is it Thanksgiving yet?
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2: Mainly cloudy and windy today, a high of 8 degrees. This evening, mainly cloudy with overnight fog patches, a low of minus 2 with frost. Tomorrow, sunshine and 14 degrees. On Monday, it'll be sunny, a high of 18. Tuesday, a mix of sun and cloud, 17 degrees. Current weather conditions can be found anytime on your Discover Airdrie app. I'm Judy Peters.
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Jamie Fine. I've been gone for a month, making up for the time. It's There You Go. It's just after 12 o'clock. Good afternoon. I'm Dara in for Kenton, this fantastic Saturday. We got music coming up from Devin Cool right now. It's Bruno Mars, Risk It All.

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7: Hey, it's Justin Crouch from Air Mornings. 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
8: I feel like it was skunks to the year. We had one that kind of terrorized us in our neighborhood, and I thought I had seen that, like, dealt with on the road on my drive-in a couple of weeks ago. And then this morning, I almost hit another one on my drive-in. That does make me think, though, which would you rather? Like, would you rather it be wasps, or would you rather deal with skunks throughout the summer? Skunks at least are nocturnal. Wasps, they're jerks all day long.
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Charlotte Cardin, The Way We Touch. Well, good afternoon. Happy Saturday. Yes, weekend is here. Hope you get a chance to sit back, relax, enjoy it. Watch some sports, watch some Netflix, read a book, drink some pumpkin spice latte or apple cinnamon, whatever tickles your fancy this fantastic Saturday. Here's Stay.

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0: Jordan, you can have it all. Have your school pictures come back? I have been seeing friends posting on social media their kids' school pictures, which is always just a fantastic highlight. I mean, we all have our nostalgic or not so nostalgic memories of our school pictures and school picture day and just how itchy that dress happened to be. That one lives rent free in my brain. But it's so much fun seeing kids try and sit for like professional pictures and the end product and then hearing what the kids have to say about themselves. Every single year, my daughter's comes back and there's something in it that makes me laugh year after year. And she just sits there and goes, I am good at this. All right, girlfriend.
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1: Discover Airdrie weather.
2: Mainly cloudy and windy today, a high of 8 degrees. This evening, mainly cloudy with overnight fog patches, a low of minus 2 with frost. Tomorrow, sunshine and 14 degrees. On Monday, it'll be sunny, a high of 18. Tuesday, a mix of sun and cloud, 17 degrees. Current weather conditions can be found anytime on your Discover Airdrie app. I'm Judy Peters.

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1: Who's ready to fill out a report card? I know, already, right? Hey, it's Justin Crouch from Air Mornings. This afternoon, I am hanging out in the community of Vantage Rise in the southwest of Airdrie. It is their grand show home opening, and they're doing a big event here today, Vantage Rise Homecoming, where elevated living makes the grade. So once you come check in here this afternoon in Vantage Rise in the southwest of Airdrie, they will hand you a report card, which then you will go into all of the show homes. They'll have something for you to do or find in each of the show homes and fill out your report card. While viewing all of the beautiful show homes from builders like McKee Homes, I've been to that one, it's absolutely beautiful. Once you fill out the report card, you hand it back to them, that's your shot at the Valedictorian Award, which is a $500 gift card to Genesis Place, which you know is worth its weight in gold. You want to fill out a report card today? Maybe score a $500 gift card to Genesis Place. It is all going on this afternoon. Do not miss it. Today only in Vantage Rise in the southwest of Airdrie.
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5: 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And they call me that on the little walkie-talkies. And they come in, Big Eagle. And I'm like, yeah. 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

Naomi Sharon, Was It Ever Love? How's it going? Good afternoon. I'm Dara Curry. Enjoying this Saturday so far. Really thinking I should be working on my yard, but also thinking I should be catching up on my Netflix. We got music in just a moment from Tate McRae. Right now, it's Paul Russell.

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1: Nothing better to do today than get out of the cold, windy weather and come tour some beautiful, warm, comfortable show homes. That's what you can do this afternoon in Vantage Rise while potentially scoring yourself a $500 gift card to Genesis Place. Hey, it's Justin Crouch from Air Mornings. I'm hanging out in the community of Vantage Rise in the southwest of Airdrie this afternoon for their grand show home opening. So they've got this Vantage Rise homecoming event on today where Elevated Living makes the grade. You're going to score a report card. You're going to go into all of the show homes here this afternoon. They'll have something for you to do or find, and you'll fill out your report card. Once you hand it back to them, that's your shot at scoring the valedictorian award, a $500 gift card to Genesis Place. On top of that, the Airdrie Public Library is out here this afternoon. You can come chat with them about what they've got going on. They've got face painting for the kids. They've got some outdoor games for the kids to play as well. They also have live entertainment going on this afternoon. This is a whole big thing they've got going on for you this afternoon. Don't miss out on it. Tons of fun and potentially a $500 gift card to Genesis Place up for grabs this afternoon in Vantage Rise in the southwest of Airdrie.
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0: and it's PDA. How's it going? I'm Dara. Good afternoon. Just about 2 o'clock. That means my time is up. I will be back with you next weekend. It'll be October next weekend. Oh my goodness. The time is flying. Before we hit two, we'll hear from Teddy Swims and the Beaches. Have a great one.
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1: Okay, so the weather might not exactly be ideal, but it is actually kind of perfect for coming out and touring some show homes this afternoon. Hey, it's Justin Crouch from Air Mornings. I'm hanging out at Vantage Rise, in the community of Vantage Rise in the southwest of Airdrie today, because they have their grand show home opening. So Vantage Rise Homecoming is on this afternoon, where Elevated Living makes the grade. This is your opportunity to score a $500 gift card to Genesis Place. Go into each of the show homes, do what you need to do to fill out the report card, hand it back to them. 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On top of that, they got some games here to keep the kids occupied. They've got face painting on as well, and they're even doing live music this afternoon. So why not come on out, bring the family out, enjoy the afternoon as best as we can with the weather. But even with this weather, despite it being a little bit rainy, a little bit cold, this is actually your perfect opportunity to feel how cozy it's going to be in each of these show homes. Find the perfect home for yourself this afternoon here today in Vantage Rise in the southwest of Airdrie.
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1: Discover Airdrie weather.
2: Mainly cloudy and windy today, a high of 8 degrees. This evening, mainly cloudy with overnight fog patches, a low of minus 2 with frost. Tomorrow, sunshine and 14 degrees. On Monday, it'll be sunny, a high of 18. Tuesday, a mix of sun and cloud, 17 degrees. Current weather conditions can be found anytime on your Discover Airdrie app. I'm Judy Peters.
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1: Let's do it. The top 40 tracks in the country as we close out the month of September. And today on the show, Brian Littrell from the Backstreet Boys takes us behind the scenes of their show at the Sphere in Las Vegas. Very cool. And we hear from freshly inducted Disney legends, the Jonas Brothers. I was there for that. That was fun. Plus, the new track from Miley lands on the chart and shakes things up now. Let's go. 40, Die With a Smile, Lady Gaga, and Bruno Mars.

Die with a Smile, Lady Gaga, Bruno Mars, that's number 40. All right, let's go back a week ago and see how it looked at number 3. So easy, Olivia Dean. I think it's so easy to fall in the 2 spot, Tame Impala, Dracula. On top for 2 weeks, Bruno Mars with this one. Risk It All, jumping back in now, 39, to see what happens this week. Our longest running hit, 123 weeks on the countdown. Espresso, it's Sabrina.

0: homesick, a little homesick, a little homesick for somebody.
1: 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Phillip Phillips down 3-38. Okay, we want to send a big congratulations to Halsey, who just earned her first pair of diamond certified singles, meaning they've gone 10 times platinum. One diamond was for Bad at Love. The other is for this song. Actually, 14 times platinum, 1840 Extra, Without Me.

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3: The weather this afternoon is actually the perfect opportunity for you to discover just how comfy and cozy the beautiful show homes are out here in Vantage Rise in the southwest of Airdrie. Hey, it's Justin Crouch from Air Mornings. Yes, I'm hanging out in Vantage Rise in the southwest of Airdrie this afternoon. If you take the exit from Yankee Valley, follow Yankee Valley to 24th Street in the southwest, turn left, and you will follow the signs, and you will not miss us out here in Vantage Rise. They have their Vantage Rise Homecoming event on this afternoon, where Elevated Living makes the grade. You go into each of the show homes, you get the sticker to add to your report card, you do the activity, and once you fill out that report card, you can take it back to these guys. That's your opportunity to score a $500 gift card to Genesis Place. I mean, you're coming out anyways to find your next home, right? So why not score something that is worth its weight in gold? You can do that here today in this beautiful community they are putting together in Vantage Rise in the southwest of Airdrie.
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0: Hey, it's Justin Crouch from Air Mornings. Just in case you missed it recently on the show,
3: we were driving up to Edmonton over the weekend, and we're going through that stretch after Red Deer, if you've been up that way, on the highway where you can get up to 120 now. That's the speed limit now. We're running a pilot project, see if we can make this a permanent thing, maybe stretch it further across our highways here in Alberta, like they do in BC. I know a lot of the highways, if not all of them, are 120 there. But with that, of course, now everybody's bumping along at 140. And when you get going that fast, if I'm being honest, you feel a little bit like Ricky Bobby in Talladega Nights.
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0: Just a few hits into the countdown. And last weekend, Lainey Wilson took the stage at our iHeartRadio Music Festival, presented by Capital One. She was clearly inspired by all the different artists on the lineup because she just posted a genre-blending mashup. She shared an acoustic cover that combines Daisies by Justin Bieber with Man I Need by Olivia Dean. And it works. really well, thanks to her Louisiana sound. We got the video posted at AmericanTop40.com. Now, here's the original Daisies, JB 37. Four.

You saved my Taylor Swift, 36, The Fate of Ophelia. Ophelia. All right. Miley sent fans into a frenzy after releasing her new album, Bass Persuades, and people loved the music so much she broke records when a live show was announced in L.A. She hasn't played a proper tour in, like, over a decade, so fans jumped at the chance to get tickets for two shows at the Hollywood Bowl. It's set for next month. Demand was so high, over 1.5 million people signed up for pre-sales with only 18,000 seats. She could technically play 80 sold-out shows if all those people bought tickets. So if you scored one, consider yourself very lucky. Bass Persuades. Here it is. New.

Acolyte, there's Taylor at 34. All right, Usher going to be spending a lot more time in Las Vegas, but it's not the real Usher. It's a new wax statue of himself, as it was unveiled at Madame Tussauds. And when Usher first saw the figure, he admitted it looks more like him than he does. The resemblance uncanny. We got photos up. You want to check it out, AmericanTop40.com. Here is Usher, Will.i.am, 1840 Extra. Oh, my.

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0: 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Noah Kahan holds his place on the chart. Don't miss that. And Somber celebrates a solid year on the countdown with a hit coming up.
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5: 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All of that is going on at Vantage Rise in the southwest of Airdrie this afternoon. Hey, it's Justin Crouch from Air Mornings. So Vantage Rise is putting on their Vantage Rise homecoming event where elevated living makes the great. Once you get out here, they're going to hand you a report card. And you're going to go tour all of these beautiful show homes that they've got on site here today. I went into the McKee Homes one. Absolutely gorgeous. They've got snacks for you in each of them as well as some games. They've got face painting. They've got live music here today. Whole event. But then you're going to take that report card into each of the show homes. You're going to get your sticker. You're going to do your activity in each of the show homes while discovering your new home. And then once you hand in your report card, you could be scoring yourself a $500 gift card to Genesis Place, which you know is worth its weight in gold. So please, come on out. Enjoy the afternoon here today out in Vantage Rise in the southwest of Airdrie.
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15: Number 33.

somber, back to Friends 33. Seacrest here and Noah Kahan on the way, kicking off the Australian leg of his world tour. And the biggest question fans have is, what does he eat backstage? I do love this question. He's playing some of the biggest venues in the world, but his dressing room, pretty low key, stocked with Cinnamon Toast Crunch, probiotic soda, and all dressed chips, they're called, which combine flavors of ketchup, barbecue, sour cream, and salt and vinegar. Maybe a little too much for my palate. And on days off, he keeps a tradition with his band of going out to a nice steakhouse. So he's all fueled up. He hit the stage and performs songs like this, Orbiter 32.

Smith, 31 there. Let's get to Madonna, leading the pack in nominations for the MTV VMAs this weekend. She has 11 nods, including Artist of the Year, Video of the Year, Song of the Year. For this one, Bring Your Love with Sabrina, AT40 Extra.

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4: Your next home, as well as some other incredible opportunities, are waiting for you this afternoon in the beautiful community of Vantage Rise in the southwest of Airdrie. Hey, it's Justin Crouch from Air Mornings. Yes, I am hanging out in Vantage Rise in the southwest of Airdrie this afternoon for their Vantage Rise homecoming event, where elevated living makes the grade. So they've got this report card challenge on. You'll go tour all of the beautiful show homes, and then you're going to get a report card. You fill out that report card with the stickers from each of the show homes, and you could be scoring yourself a $500 gift card to Genesis Place, which you know is incredibly valuable. So you're coming out to have a look at the show homes anyways. You want to find what your next home is going to be, and you can score yourself something incredible in the process. As well, the Airdrie Public Library is on site. You can have a chat with them. They've got some games for you on site as well. They've got face painting to keep the kids occupied. They've got live music and a nice little bonus for you too. And I may have indulged a little too much, but they do have snacks in each of the show homes as well. So come on out. Enjoy the afternoon here today in Vantage Rise for Vantage Rise Homecoming, where elevated living makes the grade in the southwest of Airdrie.
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5: This evening, mainly cloudy with overnight fog patches, a low of minus 2 with frost. Tomorrow, sunshine and 14 degrees. On Monday, it'll be sunny, a high of 18. Tuesday, a mix of sun and cloud, 17 degrees. Current weather conditions can be found anytime on your Discover Airdrie app. I'm Judy Peters.
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1: Now, the track Loser by Tame Impala is also a solo song, but since it released last year, it's kind of evolved into a team-up with Joe, also known as the actor Joe Keery. Joe appeared in the music video for this song, which we posted at AmericanTop40.com. The other day at Tame Impala's Boston show, Joe joined the stage and played along with him, making this a duet. Here it is, Loser. It's number 30.

0: Weezer.
1: So Carol G's made a few hit records as an artist, but she's also set a world record. She made it into the Guinness Book. She earned a spot back in 2024 for scoring the highest grossing music tour for a Latin female artist, and the same run also made her the first Latin American singer to sell out two consecutive nights at the Rose Bowl Stadium in Southern California. Her latest single, right here with Bruno, is called Still 29.

28, Golden Huntrix. All right, the band Sleep Theory is a rock group from Memphis, Tennessee, but during their live shows, they cover a hit song by another artist who calls Memphis home. It's Justin Timberlake. They perform a reimagined version of NSYNC's Bye Bye Bye, but they transition to their own original music and songs like this one, Words Are Worthless, an ET40 on the Verge track.

0: It's on the verge of making our chart. Words Are Worthless, Sleep Theory.
1: Coming up next.
0: Seacrest here, and a very happy 21st birthday to Sienna Spyro. It's coming up this Monday. She's got a hit on the way. And Cameron Whitcomb moves up a spot next.
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3: Tours of beautiful showrooms, games, food, train rides, live music, and a chance to score $500 to Genesis Place. Yeah, all of that is going on this afternoon here at Vantage Rise in the southwest of Airdrie. Hey, it's Justin Crouch from Air Mornings. So Vantage Rise is doing their Vantage Rise Homecoming, where elevated living makes the grade. This is your opportunity to go check out all of the beautiful show homes that they have out here in Vantage Rise, and in the process, score yourself a $500 gift card to Genesis Place. You go into each of the show homes, you get your sticker, you fill out your report card. Just like that, you're on in the draw to win the $500 gift cards to Genesis Place. Never mind the food and fun and games that they have going on here this afternoon for you. So bring the whole family out. I think I could even just sit here and just talk about the delicious food that I've had. Like, on a cold, kind of windy, kind of rainy day like today, grilled cheese in one of the show homes? Yeah, that, I'm telling you, that hits the spot. So come out and enjoy all of that and more here today at Vantage Rise in the southwest of Airdrie.
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0: Inside your top 30 on our way to 1. When Harry Styles first announced his Together Together tour, some fans were disappointed because his choice to play mini residencies at a small number of cities kept them away. Well, we got an update that might make it easier for you to catch a show of Harry's. After 27, I'll fill you in. Kingdom of Fear, Cameron Whitcomb.

0: Kingdom of Fear, Cameron Whitcomb, 27. Let me jump back to Harry Styles. The first leg of his Together Together tour didn't stop in too many cities. He did play a record-breaking 12 shows at London's Wembley Stadium and 30 nights in New York at Madison Square Garden. But the other day, he posted on social and admitted that the tour was far beyond what he could have imagined. So he explained the run into 2027 with more cities across the world. Phoenix, Dallas, LA, Atlanta, some of the stops on the schedule. The full list is up at AmericanTop40.com if you want to take a look.
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0: Olivia Dean, 25, a couple minutes.
1: Zara Larsson recorded her verse for this song somewhere in the middle of America while she was opening up for Tate McRae on the Miss Possessive tour. The track came together fast, but everything clicked. Stateside, Pink Panthers and Zara Larsson, 24. I'm

0: it the same. Stateside, Pink Panthers and Zara Larsson.
1: Coming up next.
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3: Nothing will make you realize just how comfy and cozy you're going to be in your new home like a, kind of cold and a little bit rainy day like we got here today. Hey, it's Justin Crouch from Air Mornings. I'm hanging out in Vantage Rise in the southwest of Airdrie this afternoon. Yeah, the weather not exactly perfect for being outside, but it is nice for being inside. And yeah, realizing how comfy and cozy you're going to be in your new home out here in Vantage Rise. Not only are you going to get to tour the show homes today, but you're going to be handed a report card. And with that report card, you're going to go into the comfy, cozy, beautiful show homes out here in Vantage Rise. You're going to get your sticker. You're going to fill out that report card. And when you do, you're going to be tossed into a draw to win a $500 gift card to Genesis Place, which you know is worth its weight in gold. On top of that, out here today, they've got games for you. They've got live entertainment. They've got train rides for the kids and face painting, as well as delicious snacks in each of the show homes. So come on out. Yeah, toss on a couple of extra layers, bundle up, but come out and check out the beautiful, comfy, cozy show homes they've got for you out here today in Vantage Rise in the southwest of Airdrie.
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1: Earrings, 23, Malcolm Todd. All right, last year, the Goo Goo Dolls released their latest EP titled Summer Anthem. And though summer's officially over, a track from the project could make the chart soon. It's called Ocean. It's written about being overwhelmed by emotions and memories from a past relationship, all told through the metaphor of swimming in the ocean. This one's got real heat, could land on the chart soon. So we're playing it here, AT40 on the Verge track. Yes,

Summer Love, Michelle Branch, and New Radicals 22. Well, Olivia Dean is one of the most popular singers in the world right now, but she says she can handle any criticism that comes her way because of one conversation she had the night before the Grammys. She met Stevie Wonder at a party, and when she shook his hand, he was singing along to Man I Need, and she says that memory is all she needs for the rest of her life. If she reads a negative comment about herself, she reminds herself, Stevie Wonder likes me. Here's Man I Need.

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4: Don't miss out on the opportunity this afternoon to discover your new home while maybe scoring yourself a $500 gift card to Genesis Place in the process. Hey, it's Justin Crouch from Air Mornings. I'm hanging out in Vantage Rise in the southwest of Airdrie this afternoon for Vantage Rise Homecoming, where elevated living makes the grade. So you're going to come out here this afternoon, you're going to grab a report card, and then you're going to go into each of the show homes, which are themed with math and art and science and all these fun school subjects. You're going to fill out that report card. You're going to get your sticker. You're going to hand that report card in. And then you're potentially going to score yourself a $500 gift card to Genesis Place. On top of that, for you this afternoon, they've got games here today. They've got snacks, delicious snacks. I mean, grilled cheese, let me tell you, that hits the spot on a day like today. They've got those in each of the show homes for you as well. The Airdrie Public Library is on site. They're doing face painting here today. They've got the train out here this afternoon for the kids to take the little train rides. And they've got live entertainment. All of that is going on today only this afternoon out here in Vantage Rise in the southwest of Airdrie.
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2: Discover Airdrie weather.
15: This evening, mainly cloudy with overnight fog patches, a low of -2 with frost. Tomorrow, sunshine and 14 degrees. On Monday, it'll be sunny, a high of 18. Tuesday, a mix of sun and cloud, 17 degrees. Current weather conditions can be found anytime on your Discover Airdrie app. I'm Judy Peters.
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0: Halfway to number one. And the Backstreet Boys just wrapped up their summer dates at Sphere, Las Vegas, with more shows coming at the end of the year. We'll hear from Brian Littrell about what goes into a performance at the one-of-a-kind venue after we hear their latest single. Let's bottle up. 20-

0: Falling 3-20, bottle up, the Backstreet Boys. And speaking of the Backstreet Boys, when they made their debut at Sphere in Vegas last summer, they thought it would be just a few dates in July, but now they've played 55 shows with more coming in December due to overwhelming demand. And a few weeks back, Brian Littrell filled in as guest host and told us about the most challenging part of the show because it requires him to face his fear. Take a listen.
1: We take a lift up in the sky in the Sphere, and it goes about 65 feet above the crowd. Personally, I am terrified of heights. I don't even really like to fly, but I have to fly around the world because of my job. So when they put you on a lift, my production manager, Dan, comes over and he goes, yeah, we're going to have this stage and it's going to shoot up to the sky and it's going to go way up to the sweet spot on the screen at Sphere and it's going to look amazing. Well, you know, when the intro is like, AJ goes, yeah, then I have to start singing, you are my fire. But it sounds like this, you are my fire, because I'm so scared. I'm so scared to go up on this lift because I don't like heights. So I would rather perform that song on tour or somewhere else where we're about maybe, you know, 10 to 15, 20 feet above.
2: He's one of the only people I know that can sing afraid, but not sound afraid.
1: Well, I try not to. I've got a little practice.
0: And now that we're back on solid ground, here's 19 on the countdown. My body isn't ready. Somber.

0: 2018. Repeat it. Martin Garrix and Ed Sheeran.
1: Coming up next.
0: Alex Warren's on the way with a song that was number one a year ago this week. And happy birthday to Hillary Duff this Monday. She soars four spaces right here with our fastest riser next.
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0: Hey, it's Justin Crouch from Air Mornings. Just in case you missed it recently on the show.
11: Beep, beep, beep, beep, yeah!
0: I got a couple of license plates to pass along to you. This one says PUMPKNP1. And this might be one of the best I've ever seen because it says pumpkin pie. And I know it says pumpkin pie because it was on in like an orange Bronco. And orange is in like, this was the color of pumpkin pie. The only problem I have with this is now I want pumpkin pie. Is it Thanksgiving yet?
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0: Rubber Band Man 16, Mumford & Sons featuring Hozier. Counting down the hottest songs of the week and up to Alex Warren. Alex is a big fan of Shawn Mendes and said that besides his singing ability, he's the human embodiment of a beautiful being. His words. His connection to Shawn goes back to high school because Alex's classmates said the two singers looked identical. And while Alex doesn't see the resemblance, he leans into the comparison and made this joke as he closed out the countdown when he filled in as guest host a few weeks ago. Play that joke.
1: Ryan's back next week, so if you had fun, my name's Alex Warren, and if you didn't, my name's Shawn Mendes. Bye!
0: Here he is, Ordinary 15.
2: They say the holy water's watered down, and this town's lost its faith. Our colors will fade eventually, so if our time is running out,

Alex Warren, 15. That's ordinary. Let's get to Benson Boone. He said one of the biggest lessons he learned over the past year is that it's incredibly easy for him to get carried away with his ego. He admitted that after Beautiful Things became a golden smash, he thought that he could do anything. And he quickly realized that he does have limits, and that experience reminded him that in many ways he's still an up-and-coming artist. So he changed his attitude and got back to work trying to make new fans all over the world. Here's his latest at 14.

0: dear.
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2: Coming up next.
1: Mostella Lefty and Gracie Abrams hold their place on the countdown with hits on the way. And Dominic Fike moves up a couple more with his four-time platinum single next.
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Candy Doll, Dominic Fike. It's 1840, number 13. With the title of Gracie Abrams' new album, Daughter from Hell, was the final part of the process, but it felt perfect because it connected to an inside joke with her collaborators without realizing it. Her producer, Aaron Dessner, once nicknamed Gracie the Basement Lady because of the low-layered vocals she recorded in what he describes as in a demonic way. So when she chose Daughter from Hell as the name of her album, it made perfect sense because to her friends, it felt like a different way of saying the Basement Lady. No matter what you call her, here she is. Gracie Abrams, Hit the Wall, 12.

Gracie Abrams, 12, Hit the Wall. All right, a lot of Olivia Rodrigo's fans study her lyrics academically, but now her music has inspired an official museum exhibition. It's called Olivia Rodrigo, The Cure Unraveled, and it's on display at the Grammy Museum in Los Angeles, highlighting props from her music videos. You have until February to check it all out, and her latest single could land on the charts soon. Here it is, Stupid Song, AT40 on the Verge track.

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9: Hey, it's Justin Crouch from Air Mornings. 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
10: I feel like it was skunks that were pests of the year. We had one that kind of terrorized us in our neighborhood, and I thought I had seen that, like, dealt with on the road on my drive-in a couple of weeks ago. And then this morning, I almost hit another one on my drive-in. That does make me think, though, which would you rather? Like, would you rather it be wasps, or would you rather deal with skunks throughout the summer? Skunks at least are nocturnal. Wasps, they're jerks all day long.
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9: 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Cole in Dallas, Texas, 11 years old, tells us he loves this one. Benny Halsey Khalid. You got it.
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2: Discover Airdrie weather.
3: This evening, mainly cloudy with overnight fog patches, a low of -2 with frost. Tomorrow, sunshine and 14 degrees. On Monday, it'll be sunny, a high of 18. Tuesday, a mix of sun and cloud, 17 degrees. Current weather conditions can be found anytime on your Discover Airdrie app. I'm Judy Peters.
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Mr. Know-It-All Teddy Swim at number 10. And there isn't a single Taylor Swift song that hasn't had every detail analyzed by fans. But the other day, she confirmed that there are multiple meanings to her latest, I Knew It, I Knew You. As an example, she explained one of the first lines of the song. I knew you through the days of the blades of the grass in summer. Could be D-A-Z-E, as in a memory that's blurry at the edges, or D-A-Y-S. You know what that means? Here it is. However, it sounds to you. Number 9.

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0: It's 1840. You probably know Sarah Bareilles from her 2008 track Love Song, which spent 10 weeks on top and went on to become the number one song of the year. She's got a new one out. It's written as a tribute to a close friend who sadly passed 6 years ago. It's called Just a Kid. 1840 Breakout.

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0: Hey, it's Justin Crouch from Air Mornings. This week in music, a couple of music videos have officially entered the billion views club on YouTube. Beyonce and Jay-Z's Crazy in Love has officially crossed the milestone, originally released in 2003. This is Queen Bee's third video to cross the billion views mark. And Harry Styles' As It Was.
9: As it was.
0: Has also crossed the milestone. 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
0: Moving through the top 10. And the Jonas Brothers have starred in TV shows. They perform sold-out tours all over the world. And they have a star on the Walk of Fame. But now, they can officially say they are Disney legends. We'll hear from Nick, Kevin, and Joe about being inducted into that exclusive club.

0: 877-1840. It's Zara Larsson. So back to the Jonas Brothers. They got a lot going on. Big tour this weekend, kicking off new music on the way. Their iHeartRadio podcast, Hey Jonas. But in the middle of all that, they were also inducted as Disney legends, celebrating their long history with the Walt Disney Company. When we talked to the Jonas Brothers the other day, they told us how it felt to be officially considered legends and a look at their future with Disney. Here's Joe Jonas.
1: I think working with Disney all these years and to share the room with Anne Hathaway and The Rock, formerly known as Dwayne the Johnson, it really is special to receive something such like a high honor. It really was a beautiful room, and we're so excited, you know, to continue kind of doing more projects with them. I mean, we just released Camp Rock 3 only a few weeks ago as producers, which is kind of wild, and so maybe more in the future.
0: Jonas Brothers here. 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
1: Ella Langley keeps her spot close to the top of the countdown, plus Ariana Grande's on the move to score her 4th top 5. 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
5: Nothing left but the top five. And it's exciting when you hear that your favorite artist is going on tour, but it's rare to find out your favorite movie is hitting the road, right? We'll tell you about the film concert experience that could be stopping in your city after five. Hate That I Made You Love Me, Ariana Grande.

0: Ariana Grande, Hate That I Made You Love Me, number 5. So when the Wicked movie released in 2024, it was one of the biggest movies of the year, and its soundtrack became just as big of a star. So next year, they're going to take the film and the songs on the road. A special musical experience headed to concert halls around the world where fans can watch Wicked Part 1 on a massive screen while a full symphony orchestra performs the music all live. The series kicks off with a preview in San Francisco on the 16th of January, and the world premiere is set for January 23rd at Radio City Music Hall in New York. You want to check out the dates? 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

0: So Easy, Olivia Dean at 3. For the past couple weeks, Bruno Mars has had a hold on number one. But with Halloween approaching, Dracula wants to reclaim that spot. And after a month away, we'll find out who has the biggest song of the week when we reveal the top two in a sec.
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0: Sliding in one more request before we get to the top two. Maya in Gettysburg, Pennsylvania, who wants to hear this from Sabrina Carpenter. Thank you, Maya, for listening, and here you go.

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0: Nothing left but the top two. And this next artist treats his band like family. And in the case of his percussionist, he's actually family. His older brother, Eric Hernandez, plays on this song. And before he joined the band full time, he spent 15 years as an LAPD officer, with 10 of those on active street duty. But now, fans know him as E-Panda. And he gets to play along with his younger bro, Bruno Mars. Risk It All, number two. For just a chance.

Risk It All, Bruno Mars falls to number two after spending the past 2 weeks on top. Now, we're up to the number one song in the country. And this next song gets tens of thousands of fans dancing every night when this artist plays it out on tour. But online, it inspired a major dance trend too, and everyone's getting in on it. Over 500,000 videos have been posted with the trend on TikTok alone, including celebrities like Bryan Cranston, Lisa Rinna, and the guy behind the number one song in North America. It's Tame Impala, Dracula, making it back to number one on AT40.

Tame Impala, Dracula. Back at number one for a total of 5 non-consecutive weeks. So that is the countdown this weekend, but don't miss us next time because hits from Miley, Olivia Rodrigo, and Bruno Mars all on the move. Anything could happen in a week. Until then, stay with us on social at American Top 40, and I'll see you weeknights with Vanna White on Wheel of Fortune. Take good care.

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1: Discover Airdrie weather.
2: This evening, mainly cloudy with overnight fog patches. A low of -2 with frost. Tomorrow, sunshine and 14 degrees. On Monday, it'll be sunny, a high of 18. Tuesday, a mix of sun and cloud, 17 degrees. Current weather conditions can be found anytime on your Discover Airdrie app. I'm Judy Peters.
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